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1: Billy Gibbons from ZZ Top has said that this next song started with a pretty simple observation. He was driving around Los Angeles and couldn't help noticing that everywhere he looked, women were wearing these short skirts that seemed to be everywhere in the early 80s. And being a songwriter, instead of simply appreciating the scenery, he went home and wrote a song about it. It was then that ZZ Top added that unmistakable guitar riff, a little Texas swagger, and suddenly they had another massive hit on their hands. Sometimes inspiration is all around you. ZZ Top, Legs, right here on Brian.

If you're ever wondering what Don McLean meant by the day that music died in American Pie, that's the date. A plane crash took the lives of Richie Valens, JP the Big Bopper Richardson, and Charles Harden Holly. You probably know him better as Buddy Holly. More than three decades later, his name ended up in a completely different kind of rock classic. Here's Weezer, Buddy Holly. What's

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1: A mix of sun and clouds today with a chance for showers. Tonight, partly cloudy with a low of 7. Monday, a mix of sun and clouds with a high of 16, going down to a clear low of 6 overnight. Tuesday, sunny, clear skies with a high of 19, falling to a cloudy low of 7 in the evening. Wednesday, sunny with a high of 21.
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Thanks for listening to Brian Adams Radio. Glad to have you on board. Now let's go back to 1985 for this next one. Tears for Fears had already broken through with their debut, The Hurting, but songs from the Big Chair sent them around the world. And here's the remarkable thing about this next song. 40 years later, its themes of ambition, power, and people fighting to control it all don't sound dated whatsoever. Some things change, some things apparently don't. For Tears for Fears, everybody wants to rule the world.

my friend Pat Stewart behind the drums on it. Pat and I go way back. He's played on some of my biggest records, Summer 69, right through to 11, Shine a Light, So Happy It Hurts, and Roll with the Punches. I saw Pat playing in a ska band in 1984 with three people in the room, and I went up to Pat and said, "Hey, Pat, have you ever recorded in a studio before?" He said, "No." I said, "Well, come in the studio tomorrow," and we recorded Summer 69 just then. But anyway, let's jump back to the 80s for some Van Halen. This is Bryan Adams Radio.

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1: Stevie Ray Vaughan, Cold Shot. And you know who loves Stevie's playing? Pretty much every guitar player who ever heard him. He had that rare combination of technique, tone, and feel. You didn't need to see that name on the record. You knew within a few notes who was playing. And I remember playing with Stevie at the Bottom Line in New York City. He opened up for my show back then in 1983. And that's where we're going to leave it this week. Thanks for hanging out with me and letting me share a few records and a few stories. And hopefully, a few laughs along the way. We'll do it again next week, same time, same place. Until then, take care of yourselves, keep smiling, and roll with the punches.
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4: A mix of sun and clouds today with a chance for showers. Tonight, partly cloudy with a low of 7. Monday, a mix of sun and clouds with a high of 16, going down to a clear low of 6 overnight. Tuesday, sunny, clear skies with a high of 19, falling to a cloudy low of 7 in the evening. Wednesday, sunny with a high of 21.
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3: A mix of sun and clouds today with a chance for showers. Tonight, partly cloudy with a low of 7. Monday, a mix of sun and clouds with a high of 16, going down to a clear low of 6 overnight. Tuesday, sunny, clear skies with a high of 19, falling to a cloudy low of 7 in the evening. Wednesday, sunny with a high of 21.
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2: Cool 94.5 weather.
3: A mix of sun and clouds today with a chance for showers. Tonight, partly cloudy with a low of 7. Monday, a mix of sun and clouds with a high of 16, going down to a clear low of 6 overnight. Tuesday, sunny, clear skies with a high of 19, falling to a cloudy low of 7 in the evening. Wednesday, sunny with a high of 21.
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0: Elton John, Saturday night's all right for fighting on Cool 94.5. Good morning. My name is Eric. It is going to be a nice day today. Currently 8 degrees. Bit of a chilly evening. High of 16 today with a mix of sun and cloud. Dropping down to 5 tonight into 16 tomorrow. And hey, coming up on the show, it's Monday, my dudes. All new on this day in history. All new. Why'd you research that? Topic du jour at 7:10. Google it, trivia. At 7:20, of course, ENN at 7:50. Cool days of the week. Today is Feeling Manic Monday. That's right. Cool birthdays after that, and our daily affirmations bringing up the rear. All that and more right here on Cool.
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0: Stone Temple Pilots with Plush on Cool 94.5. Good morning. It's 8 degrees, high of 16 today. And coming up on the show, are any of these billionaires actually sober? Whenever I watch interviews with these guys, whether it's Elon or Zuckerberg or any of them, I always think to myself, why are they so twitchy? What are they on? The reason why I ask is because the Palantir CEO made an appearance, and I'll tell you what he said and why it was weird. A little bit later after that, imagine if they played the wrong national anthem at a sports game. That's what happened to poor South Korea at the Asian Games the other day. I'll tell you what happened. And, you know, in some parts of the world, it's a bit scary, right? And then after that, I don't care how prestigious the Olympics are, I would never participate with crocodiles. Yes, the 2032 Olympics are going to be held in Australia, and we love Australia, but the wildlife is a little bit sketchy, but they're trying to incorporate that into the games. All that and more right here on Cool.
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1: 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The economy and trade partnerships are expected to be the focus as members of Parliament return to the House of Commons. Today's the first day back on Parliament Hill for MPs following a three-month summer break. Government House Leader Stephen McKinnon has promised significant economic legislation will become the centerpiece of the fall sitting. He says it will help protect jobs and create investment. It was during the summer break that trade talks with the U.S. collapsed, sparking a new round of tariffs. A decades-long treaty case involving the Saugeen Ojibwe Nation is returning to court next month. As Adam Bell tells us, the hearing is scheduled in Toronto on October 2nd.
2: The litigation involves the Saugeen Ojibwe Nation and dates back to a court case launched in 1994. The treaty dispute centers on promises made by the Crown involving lands on the Bruce Peninsula. In 2021, the Ontario Superior Court found the Crown had breached its treaty obligations and the honor of the Crown by failing to diligently protect the peninsula from encroachment. The case has since moved toward determining what remedies should follow the finding.
1: The Saugeen Ojibwe Nation has said it's seeking compensation as well as the return of some Crown-owned lands on the peninsula. The nations have emphasized that privately owned properties are not being sought. United Way Bruce Gray is highlighting how the high cost of energy is pushing more people into poverty. The recently published Energy Poverty Brief shows a growing number of households are falling behind on their electricity bills as the cost of living continues to go up. United Way Executive Director Francesca Dobbins says many rural properties don't rely alone on electricity for heat, meaning a typical household will have additional expenses for wood, propane, or furnace oil that could be costing thousands.
3: People are spending anywhere from 80 to 110% on their housing costs by the time there's the rent or the mortgage, home insurance, all the energy costs, all of those things. And that's what we see as driving homelessness in the region.
1: Dobbins says future discussions on why people are falling behind need to include income, housing costs, and the costs of all other essentials competing for the same household dollars. The province's police watchdog is probing a shooting near a synagogue in Belleville. The Special Investigations Unit says a man is in hospital with life-threatening injuries and a police officer was injured by gunfire in the incident last night. No other details have been released. In a social media post, Premier Doug Ford says he is disgusted by the shooting that took place as the Jewish community members gathered to mark Yom Kippur. For more on these and other stories, go to CKNXNewsToday.ca.
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1: The Toronto Blue Jays kept their wild card hopes alive thanks to a 7-2 win over the Texas Rangers yesterday. Brett Bateman reached base and scored three times for the Jays, but Toronto is still three games back of the White Sox in the wild card race after Chicago blanked the Detroit Tigers 8-0. The Houston Astros are also three games back after falling to Atlanta 4-2. The Braves clinched the NL East title with the win. Meanwhile, Jays starter Dylan Cease will miss his next start on Wednesday. The team says he's experiencing shoulder fatigue. Sunday night football, Deshaun Watson threw two touchdown passes as the Cleveland Browns rallied to get by Tampa Bay 23-19. Bears quarterback Caleb Williams left with a hamstring injury as Chicago lost 9-3 to the Minnesota Vikings. And the Green Bay Packers kicked a 26-yard field goal in overtime to get by the Jets 27-17.
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1: Partly sunny today, a high of 16. Tonight, partly cloudy, the temperature falling to plus 5. Tomorrow, partly sunny, a high of 16. Right now, it's 8.
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stars. Counting Crows, that was Mr. Jones on Cool 94.5. Good morning. My name is Eric. It's currently 7 degrees. It's a bit of a chilly morning here in Paradise. It is going to be a high of 16 today with a mix of sun and cloud, dropping down to 5 tonight into a high of 16 tomorrow for Tuesday. Here's 38 Special, Back Where You Belong on Cool.

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1: Researchers found out that the major discovery, our brain is really two brains. It's two organs. That's what they call the hindbrain, which carries out basic functions of life. And the other one gets you to gamble when you see Sydney Sweeney. To the dad on the flight who parades his baby up and down the aisle, let me just say, we see you, we see the kid, you're a wonderful person, now sit down. You're blocking the cart that has my liquor. All right.
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How far off I sat and wondered. Started humming a song from 1962. And it's funny how the night moves.

0: any of these billionaires actually sober? Cool 94.5. Good morning. You just heard Bob Seger with Night Moves. It's currently 6:23. It is 7 degrees, high of 16 today, which I don't mind. People are complaining that they have to go put their jackets on, wear long pants now. I love it. Bring on the fall. You were just whining about it being 31 degrees outside. You know, whenever I watch interviews with billionaires, whether it's Elon or Zuckerberg or any of these guys, I always keep thinking to myself, are these people sober? They can't be. They're on something or multiple somethings, right? The reason why I ask is because the Palantir CEO, Alex Karp, made a live appearance on a show the other day. And of course, he's now doing that thing that all of them are doing where they're talking about AI and they're going, you know that thing that we made? It's actually really evil, man. It's actually bad for us, man. But he kept saying one specific sentence over and over. And try to figure this one out with me. He says, quote, how can they tell me not to wear a condom? And everybody was like, what? And you're also like, what? And you might be thinking, oh, maybe this is out of context. No, there is no context in which that question makes any sense. The host didn't get it either. Seriously, look up the video. Tell me what this dude is trying to say. Kids, don't do ketamine.
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1: 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The economy and trade partnerships are expected to be the focus as members of Parliament return to the House of Commons. Today's the first day back on Parliament Hill for MPs following a three-month summer break. Government House Leader Stephen McKinnon has promised significant economic legislation will become the centerpiece of the fall sitting. He says it will help protect jobs and create investment. It was during the summer break that trade talks with the U.S. collapsed, sparking a new round of tariffs. A decades-long treaty case involving the Saugeen Ojibwe Nation is returning to court next month. As Adam Bell tells us, the hearing is scheduled in Toronto on October 2nd.
2: The litigation involves the Saugeen Ojibwe Nation and dates back to a court case launched in 1994. The treaty dispute centers on promises made by the Crown involving lands on the Bruce Peninsula. In 2021, the Ontario Superior Court found the Crown had breached its treaty obligations and the honor of the Crown by failing to diligently protect the peninsula from encroachment. The case has since moved toward determining what remedies should follow the finding.
1: The Saugeen Ojibwe Nation has said it's seeking compensation as well as the return of some Crown-owned lands on the peninsula. The nations have emphasized that privately owned properties are not being sought. United Way Bruce Gray is highlighting how the high cost of energy is pushing more people into poverty. The recently published Energy Poverty Brief shows a growing number of households are falling behind on their electricity bills as the cost of living continues to go up. United Way Executive Director Francesca Dobbins says many rural properties don't rely alone on electricity for heat, meaning a typical household will have additional expenses for wood, propane, or furnace oil that could be costing thousands.
3: People are spending anywhere from 80 to 110% on their housing costs by the time there's the rent or the mortgage, home insurance, all the energy costs. All of those things. And that's what we see as driving homelessness in the region.
1: Dobbins says future discussions on why people are falling behind need to include income, housing costs, and the costs of all other essentials competing for the same household dollars. The province's police watchdog is probing a shooting near a synagogue in Belleville. The Special Investigations Unit says a man is in hospital with life-threatening injuries and a police officer was injured by gunfire in the incident last night. No other details have been released. In a social media post, Premier Doug Ford says he is disgusted by the shooting that took place as the Jewish community members gathered to mark Yom Kippur. For more on these and other stories, go to cknxnewstoday.ca.
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1: The Toronto Blue Jays kept their wild card hopes alive thanks to a 7-2 win over the Texas Rangers yesterday. Brett Bateman reached base and scored three times for the Jays, but Toronto is still three games back of the White Sox in the wild card race after Chicago blanked the Detroit Tigers 8-0. The Houston Astros are also three games back after falling to Atlanta 4-2. The Braves clinched the NL East title with the win. Meanwhile, Jays starter Dylan Cease will miss his next start on Wednesday. The team says he's experiencing shoulder fatigue. Sunday night football, Deshaun Watson threw two touchdown passes as the Cleveland Browns rallied to get by Tampa Bay 23-19. Bears quarterback Caleb Williams left with a hamstring injury as Chicago lost 9-3 to the Minnesota Vikings. And the Green Bay Packers kicked a 26-yard field goal in overtime to get by the Jets 27-17.
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1: Partly sunny today, a high of 16. Tonight, partly cloudy, the temperature falling to plus 5. Tomorrow, partly sunny, a high of 16. Right now, it's 8.
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0: 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It's currently 6:46, currently 7 degrees, high of 16.
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0: What happened on September 21st of yesteryear? 35 years ago today in 1991, Armenia gains independence from the Soviet Union. 84 years ago today in 1942, the Boeing B-29 Super Fortress makes its maiden flight. 89 years ago today in 1937, The Hobbit is published for the first time. 93 years ago today in 1933, EMLL, the first Mexican Lucha Libre wrestling company, is established. 212 years ago today in 1814, British forces abandoned their unsuccessful siege of Fort Erie. And last but not least, 1,571 years ago today in the year 455, Emperor Avitus enters Italy with a Gallic army and consolidates his power. I wonder what's going to happen today.
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2: Wake up and smell the coffee indeed. Over in Japan, researchers conducted a study involving 20 university students aged 20 to 29. They tracked mood, brain waves, and heart rate as volunteers sat beside freshly brewed coffee without drinking it. Within 5 minutes of smelling the coffee, participants reported fewer negative feelings and showed a shift in EEG-derived index linked to relaxation, whatever that means. I don't know what EEG is. But if you need to cut down on the caffeine, evidently the research does suggest that just smelling coffee may be enough to alter your mood and your brain activity and wake you up and keep you alert. Now, I tried this with my energy drinks this morning. It does not work the same way.
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1: With an update from CKNXNewsToday.ca, I'm Miranda Chant. The economy and trade partnerships are expected to be the focus as members of Parliament return to the House of Commons. Today's the first day back on Parliament Hill for MPs following a three-month summer break. Government House Leader Stephen McKinnon has promised significant economic legislation will become the centerpiece of the fall sitting. He says it will help protect jobs and create investment. It was during the summer break that trade talks with the U.S. collapsed, sparking a new round of tariffs. A decades-long treaty case involving the Saugeen Ojibwe Nation is returning to court next month. As Adam Bell tells us, the hearing is scheduled in Toronto on October 2nd.
2: The litigation involves the Saugeen Ojibwe Nation and dates back to a court case launched in 1994. The treaty dispute centers on promises made by the Crown involving lands on the Bruce Peninsula. In 2021, the Ontario Superior Court found the Crown had breached its treaty obligations and the honor of the Crown by failing to diligently protect the peninsula from encroachment. The case has since moved toward determining what remedies should follow the finding.
1: The Saugeen Ojibwe Nation has said it's seeking compensation as well as the return of some Crown-owned lands on the peninsula. The nations have emphasized that privately owned properties are not being sought. United Way Bruce Gray is highlighting how the high cost of energy is pushing more people into poverty. The recently published Energy Poverty Brief shows a growing number of households are falling behind on their electricity bills as the cost of living continues to go up. United Way Executive Director Francesca Dobbins says many rural properties don't rely alone on electricity for heat, meaning a typical household will have additional expenses for wood, propane, or furnace oil that could be costing thousands.
3: People are spending anywhere from 80 to 110% on their housing costs by the time there's the rent or the mortgage, home insurance, all the energy costs, all of those things. And that's what we see as driving homelessness in the region.
1: Dobbin says future discussions on why people are falling behind need to include income, housing costs, and the costs of all other essentials competing for the same household dollars. The province's police watchdog is probing a shooting near a synagogue in Belleville. The Special Investigations Unit says a man is in hospital with life-threatening injuries and a police officer was injured by gunfire in the incident last night. No other details have been released. In a social media post, Premier Doug Ford says he is disgusted by the shooting that took place as the Jewish community members gathered to mark Yom Kippur. For more on these and other stories, go to cknxnewstoday.ca.
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1: The Toronto Blue Jays kept their wild card hopes alive thanks to a 7-2 win over the Texas Rangers yesterday. Brett Bateman reached base and scored three times for the Jays, but Toronto is still three games back of the White Sox in the wild card race after Chicago blanked the Detroit Tigers 8-0. The Houston Astros are also three games back after falling to Atlanta 4-2. The Braves clinched the NL East title with the win. Meanwhile, Jays starter Dylan Cease will miss his next start on Wednesday. The team says he's experiencing shoulder fatigue. Sunday night football, Deshaun Watson threw two touchdown passes as the Cleveland Browns rallied to get by Tampa Bay 23-19. Bears quarterback Caleb Williams left with a hamstring injury as Chicago lost 9-3 to the Minnesota Vikings. And the Green Bay Packers kicked a 26-yard field goal in overtime to get by the Jets 27-17.
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1: Partly sunny today, a high of 16. Tonight, partly cloudy, the temperature falling to plus 5. Tomorrow, partly sunny, a high of 16. Right now, it's 8.
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Kenny Loggins, that was Footloose on Cool 94.5. I just thought of a funny joke just right now. Listen to this. All right. what does the Danger Zone guy do when he wants to go on the computer? He logins. Well, that didn't work as well as I thought it would. Hey, either way, shout out to our friends at Adopt a Pet, Pet Rescue in Lucknow, and the Great Canadian Dog Food. Our Cool Pet of the Week is posted every Thursday at cool945.ca. This past week was Deacon and Declan, the two adorable little kitties. And I am so excited to see who this week's Pet of the Week is going to be. cool945.ca. 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Here's the Foo Fighters. It's My Hero.

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3: 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You ever wonder where wind starts?
4: It's time for the topic du jour on Cool 94.5. Good morning. It is 7:14. You just heard Foo Fighters with My Hero. It's a chilly morning here in Paradise. Currently 7 degrees. It is going to be a high of 16 today. A mix of sun and cloud dropping down to 5 tonight. Looking like more of the same. Last week I was so nervous because the IPM is this week. And we thought it was going to be all rainy. But Environment Canada saying 16 tomorrow, 21 Wednesday, 20 Thursday, 18 Friday, 19 Saturday. All mix of sun and cloud. You know what? Looks like things are going to be okay. Topic du jour, question of the day. What brings you peace? September 21st is the International Day of Peace. And I want to know what brings you peace, because it feels like nowadays in the world that we live in, there ain't much peace going around. Piece of crap, more like, you know what I'm saying? That's how some people act. So what brings you peace? Hit me up on the Palmerston Home Hardware text line. 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
1: 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It's 7:21, 7 degrees, high of 16 today. Here is your trivia question, should you choose to answer it, you little genius. The Honduras has coastlines on which two bodies of water? I'll give you the answer after the news.
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1: With an update from CKNXNewsToday.ca, I'm Miranda Chant. United Way Bruce Gray says income levels need to increase to keep pace with rising household costs, especially in rural areas. The organization released a new report this month that found while the number of residential Westerio accounts went up by just 3.1% in a four-year span, the number of accounts in arrears increased by over 60%. The only dip came in 2022 when United Way Executive Director Francesca Dobbin says Canadians had uniquely secured financial support.
2: I'll be the first and the last person to scream that CERB was a universal basic income. And when we decided that $2,000 was what people needed, everybody on ODSP went, hello, we're 11 on 13. Basically, what CERB was saying is people need $2,000 a month at minimum. And we keep coming back to that as a universal basic income amount.
1: Currently, the maximum one person on ODSP can collect is just over $1,400 a month, while a person accessing Ontario Works can collect just $733. The most recent living wage calculation for Bruce Gray was $4,300 a month. The Saugeen Ojibwe Nation's long-running Treaty 72 land claim is returning to court next month. A hearing scheduled in Toronto for October 2nd with the Chippewa of Nawash Unceded First Nation organizing transportation for members who want to attend. The case, launched in 1994, involves promises made by the Crown concerning lands on the Bruce Peninsula. The litigation has now moved toward determining what remedies should follow. The Saugeen Ojibwe Nation is seeking compensation and the possible return of some Crown-owned lands while stressing that privately owned properties are not part of the claim. Examining how Great Lakes shipping directly connects inland economic growth to global markets will be the central focus of the second annual Huron Marine and Economic Forum. The forum set for October 15th at the Goderich Columbus Convention Center. It's hosted by the Huron Chamber of Commerce in partnership with the Goderich Port Management Corporation. The agenda includes panel discussions and a dedicated conversation with provincial government representatives, including Ontario Minister of Rural Affairs Lisa Thompson. Members of Parliament head back to the House of Commons for the first time since June. The fall sitting begins today. Government House Leader Stephen McKinnon says MPs will focus on a bill that will help protect jobs and create investment. The legislation would aim to simplify the approval process for major federal projects by establishing a one-project, one-review, one-year timeline, a move the government says would give investors greater certainty. There's also expected to be changes to Canada's labor code. For more on these and other stories, go to CKNXNewsToday.ca.
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1: The Kansas City Chiefs beat the Indianapolis Colts 33-30 last night. Patrick Mahomes finished with 382 yards passing and three touchdowns. Kenneth Walker rumbled for 117 yards. And tight end Travis Kelce looked like a younger version of himself, catching nine balls for 101 yards and a score as the Chiefs improved to 2-0 on the season. In other Sunday NFL action, Tampa Bay fell to Cleveland 23-19, and the Green Bay Packers got by the Jets 2017 in overtime. The playoff hopeful Toronto Blue Jays avoided a series sweep with a 7-2 win over AL West leading Texas. Toronto's still three games back of the White Sox in the wild card race after Chicago blanked the Detroit Tigers 8-0. Jays first baseman Vladimir Guerrero Jr. exited the game early because of left lower back tightness. And the Toronto Tempo lost 106-69 to New York in the expansion team's final home game of its debut WNBA season.
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1: Partly sunny today, a high of 16. Tonight, partly cloudy, the temperature falling to plus 5. Tomorrow, partly sunny, a high of 16. Right now, it's 8.
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Google It trivia. A little bit earlier in the show, I was asking you, Honduras has coastlines on which two bodies of water? If you guessed the Pacific Ocean and the Caribbean Sea, you would be correct. Looks like we got some bus delays here for Elliott Coach Lines 19 going into Listowel, as well as First Student Goderich, Goder 01, going into St. Mary's. All of this can be found at cknxnewstoday.ca/closures. And I predict as the weeks go on, it's only going to get crazier and crazier and crazier. It's currently 7 degrees, high of 16 today with a mix of sun and cloud. Looking like we're getting sunny days throughout the week. Perfect for the IPM. Here's April Wine, I Like to Rock, on Cool.

0: April Wine, that was I Like to Rock on Cool 94.5. Good morning, my name is Eric, happy to be hanging out with you here. And it's currently 7:43, 7 degrees, high of 16, dropping down to 5 tonight. Looking like more of the same tomorrow for your Tuesday. High of 16, dropping down to 7 in the evening. Wednesday, 21 with sunshine, dropping down to 7. Thursday, 20 with sunshine, dropping down to 8. And then, of course, Friday is 18 degrees, high of 8.
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0: It's time for the topic du jour on Cool 94.5. A little bit earlier in the show, I was asking you, because September 21st is the International Day of Peace, I was asking, what brings you peace? For me, it's taking naps. I am a nap guy through and through. I always preach the benefits of sleeping during the day when you should probably be doing something else. Mark texted in. He said, Eric, hope you had a good weekend. I did, Mark. I hope you had a good weekend. He says, what brings me peace is sitting and staring into the embers of a fire, having a wobbly pop, and listening to Cool FM. Hey, there you go. That's what we're around for. We're trying to bring you peace as well. Got another answer in from Vicky, who says, what makes me happy is my grandchildren, my dog, and my home. And then she sent me photos of her adorable husky. And I gotta tell you, I am a husky person. Not because I'm overweight, not like that. Not like that kind of husky. But I love husky dogs because they are the best. They're loud, they're argumentative, they will talk to you, they will respond back to you no matter what you say, and they are very opinionated, and you kind of got to respect their personal space. Huskies are kind of like cats in that way. You really got to respect their personal space and their bodily autonomy and all that, you know? But hey, join the conversation. 1-877-945-2855 is the Palmerston Home Hardware text line. Topic du jour for International Day of Peace. What brings you peace?
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0: Sometimes you just need the facts, no matter how weird they might be. 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
1: Good morning. I'm field reporter Fernando Jaguar with your ENN breaking news. Some people want to speed run being a grown-up. 22-year-old Millie Bobby Brown announced that she's adopting a second child with her husband Jake Bon Jovi, and some people are wondering if she's going to retire by 27 and be in hospice care by 32. What's the opposite of Peter Pan syndrome? Captain Hook syndrome? She has that.
0: ENN.
1: R&B musician and famous woman beater Chris Brown is gunning for a redemption arc, and the public is saying, no thank you. Even despite the fact that progressive politicians are trying to side with him, people are quick to point out that you can't have a redemption when you've never admitted to doing anything wrong. Here are some words you've never heard in this order. Lenny Kravitz is Barbie's new Ken Bassiter. If your daughter happens to like Lenny Kravitz, she can have a doll that looks just like him. Well, sort of like him. Consumers are quick to point out that it kind of looks like Milli Vanilli. And that's all in the news today. I'm field reporter Fernando Jaguar, and may God help us all.
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1: With an update from CKNXNewsToday.ca, I'm Miranda Chant. The economy and trade partnerships are expected to be the focus as members of Parliament return to the House of Commons. Today's the first day back on Parliament Hill for MPs following a three-month summer break. Government House Leader Stephen McKinnon has promised significant economic legislation will become the centerpiece of the fall sitting. He says it will help protect jobs and create investment. It was during the summer break that trade talks with the U.S. collapsed, sparking a new round of tariffs. A decades-long treaty case involving the Saugeen Ojibwe Nation is returning to court next month. As Adam Bell tells us, the hearing is scheduled in Toronto on October 2nd.
2: The litigation involves the Saugeen Ojibwe Nation and dates back to a court case launched in 1994. The treaty dispute centers on promises made by the Crown involving lands on the Bruce Peninsula. In 2021, the Ontario Superior Court found the Crown had breached its treaty obligations and the honor of the Crown by failing to diligently protect the peninsula from encroachment. The case has since moved toward determining what remedies should follow the finding.
1: The Saugeen Ojibwe Nation has said it's seeking compensation as well as the return of some Crown-owned lands on the peninsula. The nations have emphasized that privately owned properties are not being sought. United Way Bruce Gray is highlighting how the high cost of energy is pushing more people into poverty. The recently published Energy Poverty Brief shows a growing number of households are falling behind on their electricity bills as the cost of living continues to go up. United Way Executive Director Francesca Dobbins says many rural properties don't rely alone on electricity for heat, meaning a typical household will have additional expenses for wood, propane, or furnace oil that could be costing thousands.
3: People are spending anywhere from 80 to 110% on their housing costs by the time there's the rent or the mortgage, home insurance, all the energy costs, all of those things. And that's what we see as driving homelessness in the region.
1: Dobbins says future discussions on why people are falling behind need to include income, housing costs, and the costs of all other essentials competing for the same household dollars. The province's police watchdog is probing a shooting near a synagogue in Belleville. The Special Investigations Unit says a man is in hospital with life-threatening injuries and a police officer was injured by gunfire in the incident last night. No other details have been released. In a social media post, Premier Doug Ford says he is disgusted by the shooting that took place as the Jewish community members gathered to mark Yom Kippur. For more on these and other stories, go to cknxnewstoday.ca.
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1: The Toronto Blue Jays kept their wild card hopes alive thanks to a 7-2 win over the Texas Rangers yesterday. Brent Bateman reached base and scored three times for the Jays, but Toronto is still three games back of the White Sox in the wild card race after Chicago blanked the Detroit Tigers 8-0. The Houston Astros are also three games back after falling to Atlanta 4-2. The Braves clinched the NL East title with the win. Meanwhile, Jays starter Dylan Cease will miss his next start on Wednesday. The team says he's experiencing shoulder fatigue. Sunday night football, Deshaun Watson threw two touchdown passes as the Cleveland Browns rallied to get by Tampa Bay 23-19. Bears quarterback Caleb Williams left with a hamstring injury as Chicago lost 9-3 to the Minnesota Vikings. And the Green Bay Packers kicked a 26-yard field goal in overtime to get by the Jets 20-17.
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1: Partly sunny today, a high of 16. Tonight, partly cloudy, the temperature falling to plus 5. Tomorrow, partly sunny, a high of 16. Right now, it's 8.
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9: The wait is almost over. The International Plowing Match begins tomorrow. This year's event will be held at 51 Durham Road, just a little west of Walkerton. It's on Lang Farms land, the same fields that hosted the IPM in 1976 and 1993. Now, some of the things you can expect to see on opening day include the opening ceremonies, the Canadian Cowgirls Precision Drill Team, and the Beef Farmers of Ontario Farmer Olympics. There will also be musical entertainment, including Dave and the Retros and Susan Biggs. Now, if you are planning on going to the IPM this week, there are a few things to know. Daily admission is $25 for those age 16 and older. Those between the ages of 6 and 15 can get in for $5, and kids 5 and under get in free. Dogs and pets are not allowed in the tent city, the parking fields, or the plowing fields. However, service animals are allowed. Also, visitors to the IPM are not allowed to use golf carts or side-by-sides in the tented city. That said, mobility scooters are allowed. Personally owned scooters will be permitted, and there will be mobility scooters available for rent. You can find more details about what will be happening at plowingmatch.org. And stay tuned for more updates on this year's International Plowing Match. Counting down to the IPM, I'm Scott Kitching.
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0: The IPM starts tomorrow, but our eye in the sky, Bill Walker, is up there today. Nick and Julie from our sister station, 101.7 The One, has the scoop. Let's take a listen, shall we?
1: We're here with Bill Walker, the International Plowing Match, and tomorrow you're going to be, and for the rest of the week, you're going to be at the eye in the sky, and that's where you are right now. You're doing a little test run, Bill?
2: We are up here. Tony Lang's the pilot. He's flying us around. We're actually just going over Wingham right now.
3: Hi!
1: Oh, hello.
2: Hey.
1: Good to see you.
2: Wave.
1: So, yes, tomorrow morning, can you tell us what you're going to be doing up there for the week?
2: Yeah, so tomorrow morning will be the opening parade, and then that will be followed at 11:30 by opening ceremonies, and then the rest of the day just kicks off with a great day of activities, all kinds of different things happen tomorrow and the rest of the week.
3: Yeah, but we'll get the goods from you on what traffic's looking like each morning.
2: Absolutely. We're going to kind of take a couple of different routes to let you know where the traffic, hopefully no major backups, but we'll let people know, and then you can let people know through the radio. That's wonderful. It's a beautiful morning up here this morning. A little bit of cloud, as you said, Julie, when I was driving to Hanover to the airport, but beautiful mornings.
1: You see any rain clouds coming? I hope not.
2: I don't think there's any rain predicted all week, I'm told.
1: Yeah, the forecast has definitely improved. So that's awesome.
3: Okay, well, we'll look forward to hearing from Bill Walker once again as our eye in the sky for the IPM.
2: Thanks so much.
4: I know when to go out. I know when to stay in. Get things done.

0: Imagine if they played the wrong national anthem at a sports game. Cool 94.5. Good morning. You just heard David Bowie with Modern Love, Ozzy with Crazy Train before that. It's currently 8:17. It's 7 degrees, high of 16 today. Got like just a couple of minor bus delays in here on Perth here. CKNXnewstoday.ca/closures for the news on that. Now, I am not much of a sporty Spice, so I have no idea if this is something that happens commonly in international sporting events. Have they ever accidentally played the Star Spangled Banner during a Canadian game? Because if not, South Korea is dealing with one unique situation on their hands during the Asian Games, where South Korea faced off against Bangladesh in field hockey. And while everyone stood at attention, everyone very quickly noticed that they were not playing the South Korean national anthem. They were playing the North Korean national anthem. If you're unfamiliar with your Koreas, they're about as different as they possibly could be. Now, fortunately, they realized halfway through, and they stopped it and played the correct anthem, and then South Korea won 5-0. Shout out to them. But still, be like if they played China's national anthem for Japan. Them some fighting actions for some people.
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2: 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You just heard Big Wreck with The Oaf. It's 8:25, 7 degrees, high of 16. Eric here with you, and Feeling Manic Monday is all about the fun stuff that happened on your weekend. I made an order online. I'm getting me some cool stuff to set up my home studio, and that's what I'm excited about. That's what thrilled me this weekend. But what about you? What are you thrilled about that happened this weekend? What, did you hang out with the girls? Did you hang out with the boys? Did you see any good movies? 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Be braggadocious. 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
1: 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The summer break is over for members of Parliament. They return to the House of Commons today for the start of the fall sitting. Government House Leader Stephen McKinnon has promised significant economic legislation will become the centerpiece of this session. It comes after a rocky summer in which the trade war with the United States dramatically escalated. In our daily poll question powered by Walkerton Toyota, we're asking what you think should be the federal government's top priority for the fall sitting. Answer at cknxnewstoday.ca/poll. Members of the Chippewa of Nawash Unceded First Nation can get a ride to a land claim hearing set for next Friday. Nawash has announced it's organizing a bus for members who want to attend the Treaty 72 land claim hearing in Toronto on October 2nd. The hearing is the latest development in a treaty claim pursued by the Chippewa of Nawash and Saugeen First Nation, collectively known as the Saugeen Ojibwe Nation. The case was launched in 1994 and centers in part on promises made by the Crown concerning the Bruce Peninsula. It's entering the remedies stage. The latest report from United Way Bruce Gray shows that household income isn't keeping pace with soaring energy costs, especially in rural areas. Using data from the province, Wisteria Power, and their own local utility assistance program, United Way found more and more accounts were falling behind as the unaffordability of housing increases. United Way Executive Director Francesca Dobbins says they found overall household income doesn't go far enough.
2: People simply do not have the income to cover housing costs anymore, Lord, let alone groceries and gas to get to work. And this is what this study is about, is we're seeing a massive jump in arrears in the utility world because people just don't have the income to pay bills anymore.
1: You can find a link to the United Way's full energy poverty brief on our website. A 17-year-old driver will be walking for a few weeks after Perth OPP say they stopped a vehicle going 111 kilometers an hour in a posted 60. Police did not say what road the incident happened on last Friday, but the teen is charged with stunt driving. Their license is suspended for a month and vehicle impounded for 2 weeks. For more on these and other stories, go to cknxnewstoday.ca.
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1: The Kansas City Chiefs beat the Indianapolis Colts 33-30 last night. Patrick Mahomes finished with 382 yards passing and 3 touchdowns. Kenneth Walker rumbled for 117 yards. And tight end Travis Kelce looked like a younger version of himself, catching 9 balls for 101 yards and a score as the Chiefs improved to 2-0 on the season. In other Sunday NFL action, Tampa Bay fell to Cleveland 23-19, and the Green Bay Packers got by the Jets 2017 in overtime. The playoff hopeful Toronto Blue Jays avoided a series sweep with a 7-2 win over AL West leading Texas. Toronto's still 3 games back of the White Sox in the wild card race after Chicago blanked the Detroit Tigers 8-0. Jays first baseman Vladimir Guerrero Jr. exited the game early because of left lower back tightness. And the Toronto Tempo lost 106-69 to New York in the expansion team's final home game of its debut WNBA season.
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1: Partly sunny today, a high of 16. Tonight, partly cloudy, the temperature falling to plus 5. Tomorrow, partly sunny, a high of 16. Right now, it's 8.
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Manfred Mann, blinded by the light on Cool 94.5. It's 8:42. And just a reminder with the IPM coming up this week, kicking off tomorrow, did you know they have an app? If anything changes with all the events and things going on, download the IPM app. You're getting that news first and foremost. More Feeling Manic Monday after Pat Benatar on Cool.

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2: It's 8:46, 7 degrees, high at 16 today. You just heard Pat Benatar, "Hit Me With Your Best Shot." And somebody did for Feeling Manic Monday, all about being braggadocious about what you had coming up this past weekend. And Wayne hit me with his best shot. He said, "Well, Eric, I went to the Owen Sound Attack opening game on Saturday. Unfortunately, they lost, but it was still awesome. And then on Sunday, I went to African Lion Safari, both events courtesy of Cool 94.5. Thank you very much. Wayne, you're welcome, man. Sounds like you had a jam-packed weekend. The Owen Sound Attack may have lost, but they'll get him next time. You're more than welcome, my friend. But hey, if you have a story to share, something fun that came up during your weekend, tell me all about it. Hit me up on the Palmerston Home Hardware text line. That's 1-877-945-2855 for Feeling Manic Monday. What brought you into a state of mania for Monday morning?
3: Just like that?
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4: Who has a birthday on September 21st? Well, Phil, a.k.a. Filthy Animal Taylor, the drummer from Motorhead, would have turned 72 today. Happy birthday to him. The legendary Leonard Cohen would have turned... Why did I say Cohen? Cohen. Said it wrong. He would have turned 92 today. Happy birthday to him. A Canadian legend, John Morgan from Royal Canadian Air Force. Remember them? We need them now more than ever. He would have turned 96 today. Happy birthday to him. Chuck Jones, the guy who produced most of your favorite Looney Tunes cartoons from back in the day. He would have turned 114 today. Happy birthday to him. Prolific author H.G. Wells would have turned 160 today. Happy birthday to him. And last but not least, Pope Vitalian would have turned 1,446 today. Pope Vitalian, who is Italian. So if you or someone you know are celebrating a birthday, party like you're turning 1,446.
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Cool 94.5. That was Jimmy Eat World with The Middle. It's 9:11, and our community calendar has everything you need to know about what's going on in the community, powered by Smitty's Fine Furniture in Hanover, Kitchener, and Barrie. 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

0: I don't care how prestigious the Olympics are, I would never participate with crocodiles. Cool 94.5. Good morning. You just heard Triumph with Somebody's Out There. It's 9:19. And the 2032 Olympics are going to be held in Brisbane, Australia. And we love Australia. They're part of the Commonwealth. They're our allies. But there's only one problem. The river that they're going to be using for the rowing and canoeing events is full of hundreds of saltwater crocodiles. And they don't intend on getting rid of them. I mean, how would you, right? So the GIICA, which is the sports authority in Australia, have decided that the crocodiles will be part of the challenge. Yes, they said this course will perform under a range of conditions, weather patterns, water levels, and risks. That's what they're calling it. Risks. Yeah, great. Why stop there? We should do a golfing event where there's an angry bear chasing after you. Let's do some weightlifting while getting dive-bombed by killer wasps. If we're going to do Olympics in Australia, we may as well go all the way, right?
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0: 54:40, I go blind on Cool 94.5. Good morning, it's Eric here, hanging out with you. It's now time for our daily affirmations. It's 9:36. And one thing that we all tend to struggle with is when things don't go the way we want them to. That happened to me this weekend. I'll keep it vague, but had some plans, had some ideas, had some creative stuff I'm working on, and the things just aren't thinging, if that makes any sense. And I just want to remind you that sometimes that happens. Can't give up. Gotta keep moving. Gotta keep trying. If it's worth figuring out, it's worth finding a way, and you will find a way. So whatever it is that you're dealing with, and it's none of my business, I don't know. You don't have to tell me. But whatever it is, remember when you first came up with that plan and how excited you were? And you were like, yes, I'm going to do this thing. I'm going to make this thing, whether it's music, maybe like a YouTube thing you're working on, like a stream or something. That feeling that you had when you decided that you were going to do this, you need to keep that feeling. That thing that caused you to start the project, that is the same thing that will get you to finish the project. So that's all for our daily affirmations for today. Join me again for some more tomorrow.
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2: Here on Perth, Crime Stoppers are asking for the public's assistance in identifying any suspects involved in a theft from a local business in St. Mary's. Police are investigating the theft of more than $70,000 from a trailer at the Super Splash Water Park located within the St. Mary's Quarry. The theft occurred sometime between 9:15 p.m. on June 8th and the early morning hours of June 9th. During this time, unknown suspects entered the property and removed items from the trailer. The stolen items include commercial-grade inflatables and essential power equipment. If you have any information regarding this crime or any other crime, please contact Crime Stoppers at 1-800-222-TIPS or submit a secure web tip at p3tips.com. You will remain anonymous, will not be required to testify in court, and may be eligible for a cash reward of up to $2,000. Remember, crime doesn't pay, but Crime Stoppers does.
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0: Cool 94.5. That was Gowan with Moonlight Desires. We done reached the end of the line for the show for today. Thanks for hanging out. I will be back tomorrow, same bat time, same bat channel for your Tuesday. So have yourself a wonderful day, a wonderful afternoon, a wonderful evening, and a wonderful night. And we'll talk next time. Later, skater.
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It's Middays with Kate on Cool. Good morning. Hope you had a great weekend. Remember last year, LeBron James got his own Ken doll. It was the first in history to get his own doll, part of the Barbie signature Kenbassadors collection. That's what they call it. Well, somebody else just got one, and he kind of rocks. I'll have all the details coming up.

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Hey, good morning. It's Middays with Kate on Cool. Lenny Kravitz. Yes, he is now the second man in history to get his very own Ken doll. A doll is part of the Barbie signature Kenbassadors collection. As you recall, LeBron James was the first, and that was just last year. Lenny said it was a lot of fun to actually work with people, and I'd imagine it would be. He got to help design the doll. The doll's clothes are all replications of what he wore in his recent Blue Electric Light tour, so he had a say in what this Ken doll is wearing. Of course, he's got some studded belts on, boots, sunglasses, and he's got his tattoos as well. There we go, the first Ken with tattoos. He said the glasses are exact replications of the vintage glasses from the late 60s that I've been wearing. So just a very cool kind of thing. So if you have any friends or fans of Barbie and Ken and they want to collect that, apparently they'll be available soon at Amazon and places like that for about $70.

It's my days with Kate on Cool. Well, you know, in the spring, everybody likes to do a deep clean. They like to deep clutter, the whole spring cleaning thing. But with the seasons changing, do you ever do sort of a deep clean or decluttering this time of year? If you do, have you ever thought about throwing out your underwear? Yes, a decluttering of that drawer. There's an article that's going viral right now in The Guardian that's got everybody up in arms, saying that you have to replace underwear a little sooner than most are. I'll have details on that coming up. I'm through.

0: When you need a bit of a break from the boss, Kate's got you covered. 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
1: Partly sunny and a bit windy today, a high of 16. Tonight, a few clouds, the temperature falling to plus 5. Tomorrow, partly sunny, a high of 16.
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It's Middays with Kate on Cool. So there's a story going viral about how The Guardian did a post talking about how you're supposed to be replacing your underwear every 6 months. They say washing it doesn't always remove all of the bacteria. Keyword here, though, is they said replace, not change. You got to change every day, but they said the replacing it is important. Doctors generally recommend replacing underwear every 6 to 9 months because they say washing doesn't remove everything. There is some science to back it up. We're not going to get into that, but they say a maximum of 50 washes, then it's time to treat yourself to some new ones.

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It's Middays with Kate on Cool. If you're going to see a movie nowadays, you know, it's a night out. It's not cheap, so you want the great seats, you want the popcorn, and perhaps even the popcorn bucket. And it seems like movie makers are really cashing in on this. You've got, for Dune Part 2, the sandworm bucket. We actually had to reach into the rubbery teeth to get a kernel. Well, there's one coming out now for the movie Street Fighter. It's kind of weird. I'm not sure how well it will go over. I'll fill you in on all the details coming up.

It's Middays with Kate on Cool. Good morning. Well, we were talking about popcorn buckets and how these, you know, they kind of took off. It, you know, gets people excited to come to the theater and maybe get a little collector's item of the movie they've been dying to see. We were just talking about Dune Part 2 and their sandworm bucket. What about the Deadpool and Wolverine where you had the Wolverine head? That was pretty cool. If you're a big fan of that, now you've got something to take home. The Fantastic Four, theirs was pretty cool. They've actually they've held the Guinness World Record for the largest commercially available popcorn container. 9-liter bucket. Yep, standing nearly 18 inches tall. It was massive. The Odyssey had the Trojan horse and IMAX camera, which is pretty cool. And now you've got the movie Street Fighter, a popcorn bucket that is modeled after Guile's haircut, his blonde flat top. So basically, you take this popcorn bucket, you put it on your head, it's worn like a hat and has a chin strap that goes underneath. Great if you're sitting behind this person, this would be quite handy, but I'm not sure how well that's going to sell considering as soon as you relax in those recliner chairs, that popcorn is gone.

It's Middays with Kate on Cool. When you're filling up your tank this week, we will still be paying less federal tax at the pump than we were last spring. And relief has just been extended a little bit longer for us, too. I'll have details coming up.

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7: Partly sunny and a bit windy today, a high of 16. Tonight, a few clouds, the temperature falling to plus 5. Tomorrow, partly sunny, a high of 16.
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It's Middays with Kate on Cool. I think we can all agree that we hate spending money on filling up the tank, and it just keeps getting more and more expensive. Well, Ottawa has extended their pause on the federal fuel excise tax, so we will get a break until around April 1st, 2027. Not that it makes gas prices affordable at all, but, at least it's a little bit lower. They're going to bring it back in stages. They say the extension is meant to help truckers and businesses in the food, agriculture, housing, construction, and delivery sectors, along with everyday people like you and I. So starting on February 1st, the tax will be at about 5 cents a liter. And then April 1st, 2027, they say the rates will return to their full levels.

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1: With an update from CKNX News Today.ca, I'm Janice McKay. The water system at Neyashingaming on the Bruce Peninsula is losing about 600,000 liters of treated water daily as crews work to repair more than 20 leaks, preventing the longstanding boil water advisory from being lifted. Chippewa of Nawash Unceded First Nation Water Treatment Plant Supervisor Devin Wilhelm says the loss has improved slightly, but the problem remains.
2: Certain systems would get the odd leak here and there, which are trackable, and then you would go and pinpoint that leak, fix it, and find it. You know, 10,000 liters a day, 15,000 liters a day, that's considered a fairly severe leak. The fact that we have about 600,000 liters a day, like, that's essentially a catastrophic leak in the system.
1: A boil water advisory for the Cape Croker public water system has been in place since January 2019, affecting about 300 homes and 16 community buildings. Residents in Oxenden may notice fluctuations in their water pressure tonight as municipal crews search for potential leaks. The Township of Georgian Bluffs and the Ontario Clean Water Agency will be isolating sections of the Oxenden drinking water distribution system by throttling water main valves. The work is set to start about 11 p.m. tonight and last through 4 tomorrow morning. Along with reduced pressure, residents could experience temporary discoloration in their water. Anyone seeing discolored water should run cold to water taps for 4 to 5 minutes until it runs clear and avoid using the hot water or doing laundry in the meantime. Here in Perth, Children's Aid Society is getting $831,000 from the provincial government for roof replacement and repairs. Perth Wellington MPP Matthew Ray announced the funding at the Huron Perth Children's Aid Society office in Stratford this morning. The money comes through the provincial government's partner facility renewal program. Ray's office says the provincial government is investing over $25 million through the program this year for critical infrastructure. Members of Parliament are back on Parliament Hill this hour for the House of Commons official opening of the fall sitting following a drama-filled summer recess. The government is wasting no time launching a massive legislative agenda. Today, the Liberals plan to introduce the Building Canada Strong Act, a wide-ranging economic bill. The government says will speed up approvals on federal projects and make the economy more resilient. However, proposed changes to the Canada Labour Code within the agenda are already drawing heavy criticism. The government defends the move as a way to easier reach agreements and reduce strikes or lockouts, but major labor unions warn it weakens bargaining power and threatens the right to strike. It all comes amid collapsed trade talks and an escalating trade war with U.S. President Donald Trump, prompting conservative opposition critics to demand the release of the failed trade negotiations immediately. And the CKNX News Today question of the day, powered by Walkerton Toyota, asks, what do you think should be the federal government's top priority for this fall sitting? To answer and for more news, go to cknxnewstoday.ca.
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4: Three more road games for the Toronto Blue Jays this season. They'll likely need to win them all if they want a shot at the playoffs this year. Currently, three games back of the White Sox, who hold the final wild card spot. Treyas Savage returns from injury and will make his first start since early August tonight against the Baltimore Orioles. 6:35 first pitch on AM 920 CKNX. Provincial junior hockey is now well underway. The defending champion Fergus Whalers have roared out of the gate to a 4-0 record to sit atop the Pollock Division. Everybody else has at least one loss. The expansion Clinton Radars are in third place at 2-1. Same for the Exeter Hawks over in the Yek Division. Morgan Riley and Darren Radish were paired together at Maple Leafs practice today as Toronto continues training camp. Riley missed both of Saturday's split squad games against Montreal while recovering from a viral condition. And Monday Night Football has Matthew Stafford and the Los Angeles Rams at home against the New York Giants at 8:15. For CKNX Sports, I'm Adam Bell.
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1: Partly sunny this afternoon and a few clouds overnight with a low near 5. Tomorrow, a mix of sun and cloud, high up to 16. Cloudy periods Tuesday night, low 7, and partly sunny again on Wednesday, high up to 20. Currently, it's 13 degrees.
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7: The wait is almost over. The International Plowing Match begins tomorrow. This year's event will be held at 51 Durham Road, just a little west of Walkerton. It's on Lang Farms land, the same fields that hosted the IPM in 1976 and 1993. Now, some of the things you can expect to see on opening day include the opening ceremonies, the Canadian Cowgirls Precision Drill Team, and the Beef Farmers of Ontario Farmer Olympics. There will also be musical entertainment, including Dave and the Retros and Susan Biggs. Now, if you are planning on going to the IPM this week, there are a few things to know. Daily admission is $25 for those age 16 and older. Those between the ages of 6 and 15 can get in for $5, and kids 5 and under get in free. Dogs and pets are not allowed in the tent city, the parking fields, or the plowing fields. However, service animals are allowed. Also, visitors to the IPM are not allowed to use golf carts or side-by-sides in the tented city. That said, mobility scooters are allowed, personally owned scooters will be permitted, and there will be mobility scooters available for rent. You can find more details about what will be happening at plowingmatch.org. And stay tuned for more updates on this year's International Plowing Match. Counting down to the IPM, I'm Scott Kitching.
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13: This is your Cool 80s Lunch. In 1984, Michael Jackson suffered severe scalp burns while filming that Pepsi commercial. He was photographed after lying inside one of those hyperbaric oxygen chambers. Now, obviously, a little bit of visual appeal to the photo. They say that Jackson and his publicity team leaked the picture to the National Enquirer in September of 1986, deliberately pairing it with a story claiming that he bought the machine to sleep in every night, believing that breathing pure oxygen would stop the aging process and help him live to be 150 years old. Just to note that medical experts have said that sleeping all night in one of those chambers would cause fatal oxygen toxicity. Now, he later admitted in an interview with Oprah in 1993 that he staged the whole thing to promote his upcoming anthology film, Moonwalker. It is Michael Jackson and Bad.

This is your cool 80s lunch. So REM officially announced their breakup on September 21st, 2011, after 31 years together. Now, the band, consisting of Michael Stipe, Peter Buck, and Mike Mills, delivered the news on the official REM website, saying the band expressed deep gratitude and announced they were calling it a day as lifelong friends and co-conspirators, thanking everybody who was touched by their music. And you know what? They wanted to go out on a high note. They chose to disband gracefully on their own terms while still being great friends. It is REM and Radio Free Europe.

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Billboard Hot 100 chart with Money for Nothing. It was the band's first and only number one single in the U.S. and stayed there for 3 weeks in a row. It also reached number one here in Canada. Money for Nothing was also the second single released from their highly successful fifth studio album called Brothers in Arms. And yes, that is Sting singing I Want My MTV.

and the cameraman. And we could have some. And he's up there. What's that? Hawaiian noises.

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5: Partly sunny this afternoon and a few clouds overnight with a low near 5. Tomorrow, a mix of sun and cloud, high up to 16. Cloudy periods Tuesday night, low 7, and partly sunny again on Wednesday, high up to 20.
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7: Eleanor Babbitt.
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0: This is your cool 80s lunch. Elton John officially signed a six-year contract with Geffen Records on this day in 1980. Now, he'd left his longtime label, MCA Records, to become one of the very first artists to join David Geffen's newly established label. He already had John Lennon and Donna Summer on it. Now, MCA initially attempted to use legal channels to block this transition, but the court denied their requests. Elton eventually fulfilled his obligations to MCA by delivering some archive recordings to them. While Geffen era officially kicked off the American market with The Fox that came out in 1981, he remained with the label until his contract wrapped up at about 1990, coinciding with David Geffen actually selling the company back to MCA. We'll play some Elton for you coming up in just a few.
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Well, today is officially the last full day of summer. Fall arrives tomorrow at 8.04 p.m. We're sitting at 12 right now. 16 is still what we're hoping to get to. Dropping down to 5 tonight, so fairly cool. 16 for Tuesday with some sunshine, and sunshine expected on Wednesday as well with a high around 20. Just a heads up, by Thursday night, we could be dropping all the way down to 2, which... yeah, I don't know. We could see a frost advisory come our way. So just a heads up on that. Well, don't forget, our coolest songs of the day continue. Make sure you're listening at 9, 4, and 5. You want to win because the grand prize winner will be announced on Friday, October 30th. You could get yourself Snyder's Computing in Listowel, Stratford, Mitchell, and Exeter. That new notebook laptop with the bag and wireless mouse, that is valued at over $1,000. The Naps in Listowel has the $1,000 gift basket. The Owen Sound Attack, 2 tickets for every home game, and Panasonic Motors as well in Gorey. I've got that $1,000 gas card and more. 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

Hey, good afternoon. It's Middays with Kate. Are you a creature of habit? Are you somebody that once you know you love something, you just keep going back to it? Like TV shows, for example, and movies. Have you rewatched a certain movie over and over again? You know what's going to happen. I mean, the ending isn't going to change, but it's just something you like to do. Maybe you're a Friends or a Seinfeld fan, and you've watched every episode several times. What does that say about you? The research has been done. I'll let you know what the scientists have to say coming up.

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3: Leave it to the listeners, as usual, to come up with some of the best themes for this radio show, including this one that's growing into a four-parter featuring songs that pose questions, many of them asking who, what, when, where, why, and how. Like, who do you love? Who can it be now? Who's crying now? Who's going to drive you home? But none of those would have the ferocity of this one song that not only served as the title cut and the final cut of this four-man British band's eighth album, it would also be their last with their drummer and their last major hit of the 1970s. Not only that, a song born out of a night out with a couple of Sex Pistols, Steve Jones, the guitar player, the drummer Paul Cook, out with Peter Townsend, who got really wasted and could be found in a doorway in the Soho neighborhood of West London. Met by cops, he said, "I know who you are." And they told him he could go if he could get up and walk away. Staggering but able, he got on the subway, found his way home, put pen to paper, and wrote about his worsening addiction to the drink. That became his third solo album, Empty Glass, but not before the summer of 78, when nothing sounded as big and bold on the radio as the song that asked the question, "Who are you?"
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It's Middays with Kate on Cool. Well, some of us are creatures of habit. We know what we like, right? We don't need to waste time watching a movie or a show, perhaps, that we know will have no interest to us. Instead, we'd rather rewatch that same show or same movie we've seen several times already. So what does that say about us? Rewatching the same TV show, they say, is a normal psychological habit driven by the brain's need for predictability and emotional regulation. Yes, we want to compress. We want to de-stress. We don't want to have to worry about any surprises, I guess, right? They say it says that familiar plots and characters act as a reliable way to soothe stress, anxiety, or emotional fatigue, which is true. You have lower cognitive capacity at the moment. You've got a lot going on in your life, and you don't have to have a lot of mental effort to learn new faces and rules and whatever and try to follow along. You enjoy a sense of control. You'll know what the exact outcome is. You value nostalgia. Yes, revisiting those scenes can connect you to some positive memories. And you form parasocial connections. They say familiar characters function like old friends who make you feel less lonely. So there you go. There's the scientific explanation of why you like to rewatch all those shows and movies if you do.

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12: Partly sunny this afternoon and a few clouds overnight with a low near 5. Tomorrow, a mix of sun and cloud, high up to 16. Cloudy periods Tuesday night, low 7, and partly sunny again on Wednesday, high up to 20.
0: The soundtrack to your commute and your driveway concert.

is it for me. Have yourself a fantastic afternoon. Thanks for hanging out. And don't forget today, enjoy it. Enjoy the afternoon. Enjoy the evening, as it is will be the last official day of the summer of 2026. Yes, fall arrives tomorrow at 8:04 p.m. Have yourself a good one. I'll talk to you again tomorrow at 10.

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We've got two more chances for you to get yourself qualified for the Coolest Songs of the Day contest once again this afternoon. $6,000 in prizes on the line. Details on the way. Rolling Stones coming up after the Wilson Sisters. It's Heart. 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

Well, tomorrow is officially the first day of fall, but I think Mother Nature doesn't have as much patience as she used to, as, man, it sure as hell feels like fall today. It's currently 12 degrees with a cloudy sky expected this evening, lows of plus 5 tomorrow, a windy day Tuesday, and highs of only 16. It's Motley Crue. It's Cool 94.5. 5 tomorrow, a windy day Tuesday, and highs of only 16. It's Motley Crue. 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

0: Yeah, it's the guys in Sloan. It's Cool 94.5 and the No Repeat Workday. Thanks for listening, Dave and for Chris. Well, some of us have been watching Monday Night Football now for like 56 years. Believe it or not, it was on this date in 1970 that Monday Night Football officially debuted on ABC television. The Browns beat the Jets 31-21 in Cleveland that night. By the way, Monday Night Football this evening sees the Rams hosting the New York Giants in Los Angeles. All right, we'll take a break. We'll check your weather forecast for Midwestern Ontario. And the No Repeat Workday continues with the Proclaimers up next.
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11: Partly sunny this afternoon and a few clouds overnight with a low near 5. Tomorrow, a mix of sun and cloud, high up to 16. Cloudy periods Tuesday night, low 7. And partly sunny again on Wednesday, high up to 20.
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0: There goes 8 seconds. Cool 94.5. Well, if you're celebrating a birthday on this 21st day of September, you're celebrating in some pretty good company. The guitarist for the Eagles, Don Felder, is 79 today. Also celebrating his 79th birthday, author Stephen King. Actor Bill Murray is 76 today. Dave Coulier from the TV show Full House is 67. And Liam Gallagher from Oasis is celebrating his 54th birthday today. If it's your birthday, I hope it's a good one.
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There goes The Offspring on Cool 94.5. Well, here's another reason to not believe everything you read on the internet. Last Thursday, Google made a mistake and issued a statement saying that Billy Joel had passed away. Well, according to Billy's publicist, he's not dead. He's still alive. Here's The Piano Man on Cool 94.5.

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0: It is the No Repeat Workday Cool 94.5 coming up at 4 o'clock. Another chance to get yourself qualified for the Coolest Songs of the Day contest. 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
3: 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If you have any information regarding this crime or any other crime, call Crime Stoppers at 1-800-222-TIPS or submit a web tip online at p3tips.com. 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Remember, crime doesn't pay, but Crime Stoppers does.
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9: Partly sunny this afternoon and a few clouds overnight with a low near 5. Tomorrow, a mix of sun and cloud, high up to 16. Cloudy periods Tuesday night, low 7. And partly sunny again on Wednesday, high up to 20.
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0: I guess the Doobie Brothers, Cool 94.5. It's a big week this week as the International Plowing Match kicks off tomorrow in Walkerton. The International Plowing Match and Rural Expo taking over Bruce County. 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Part of their 100th anniversary celebrations. We'll touch on the Plowing Match coming up during the news at 4 o'clock. We'll check your local headlines. Don't forget tonight in Monday Night Football, it's the Rams hosting the Giants in L.A. And also, after the news, the 4 o'clock song in our Coolest Songs of the Day contest.
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1: With an update from CKNXNewsToday.ca, I'm Janice McKay. A traffic stop involving a suspected impaired driver in Owen Sound ended with officers seizing cocaine, fentanyl, and a sawed-off shotgun. According to Owen Sound Police, the traffic stop was one of four involving suspected impaired drivers in the city over the weekend. After stopping the vehicle, police found several weapons, including the sawed-off shotgun, a taser, and a prohibited knife. An undisclosed amount of cocaine and fentanyl was also located. An adult man was arrested and faces 26 offenses. Police say it was part of a busy 72 hours, during which officers responded to roughly 200 calls, resulting in a total of 65 criminal charges being laid. Bystanders were able to stop a motorist who was attempting to drive down a parade route in Huron-Kinloss this weekend. Police say there were no injuries after pedestrians blocked a vehicle which drove around a road closure barrier onto the route where the Lucknow Fall Fair Parade was set to take place September 19th. A 65-year-old from Asheville, Coburn, Wawanosh faces charges of dangerous driving. A new water treatment plant is now producing compliant drinking water at Neyashinaming, but roughly 600,000 liters is still being lost every day through leaks in the distribution system. Chippewas of Naywash, unceded First Nation Water Treatment Plant Supervisor Devin Wilhelm says the losses are occurring across two pressure zones and include problems with service connections, fire hydrants, and water mains.
2: Our crew determined that there was quite a number of leaks. We have some leak detection equipment, and we did our own report and investigation. That wasn't taken seriously, so we had to get a third-party company and hire them in, who essentially confirmed pretty well all the areas that we had originally pinpointed.
1: The leaks are behind a boil water advisory that has been in place since January of 2019. Prime Minister Mark Carney has met with his Norwegian counterpart to strengthen ties in response to growing security concerns in the Arctic and threats from Russia. Speaking at a joint news conference in Ottawa, both leaders highlighted the importance of deeper international cooperation, enhanced intelligence sharing, and extended defense partnerships. The discussion touched on recent warnings regarding potential Russian hybrid threats, including drone activity and sabotage targeting nations supporting Ukraine. The town of Hanover is inviting local business owners and community members to look toward the future of the downtown core. Registration is now open for the fourth annual Mayor's Breakfast for Business, set for Wednesday, October 14th at the Royal Canadian Legion. This year's theme, Meet Me Downtown, will feature key findings from the town's business retention and expansion study, a local business owner panel, and updates on downtown revitalization plans. Mayor Sue Patterson says the downtown is the heart of the community and a key driver of economic prosperity. Tickets are $20, including breakfast, catered by the Legion Ladies Auxiliary. For more, go to cknxnewstoday.ca.
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6: Rookie Tria Savage, the starting pitcher tonight for the Blue Jays as they open up a three-game series in Baltimore against the Orioles. Six games remaining for the Jays this season. They're three games back of the White Sox for the final AL wildcard spot. 6:35 first pitch on AM 920 CKNX. In the Greater Ontario Hockey League, the Listowel Cyclones with a tough loss over the weekend against Strathroy. Listowel still seeking their first win of the season. St. Mary's Lincolns are 3-1. Elmira Sugar Kings just behind them at 2-1. And the New York Football Giants set to take on the Los Angeles Rams for Monday Night Football at 8:15. For CKNX Sports, I'm Adam Bell.
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1: Partly cloudy and cool overnight with the low falling down to 5 degrees. Partly sunny for tomorrow, some gusty winds in the morning with a high of 16. A few clouds for Tuesday night, low down to 7. Partly sunny Wednesday, high 20, but clearing Wednesday night, low 8. Sunshine on the way for Thursday, Friday, and Saturday with highs near 20. Right now, it's 16 degrees.
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0: 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How you doing? It is Dave. I don't know who the hell it was that said that movie theaters were dead thanks to streaming services, but I don't think that that's the case at all. This past summer, a brand new record was set at the box office, and it's all thanks to our old buddy Spidey. Spider-Man Brand New Day is now officially the all-time highest grossing movie at the domestic box office. This past summer, that film earned $937 million in North America. The previous record holder was Star Wars The Force Awakens. That movie's at least 20 years old, isn't it? This past summer, we set a brand new record at the box office, all thanks to that new Spider-Man film. Yeah, I think it's safe to say the movie theaters are doing just fine.
1: Crime Stoppers of Gray Bruce and the Gray Bruce OPP are seeking the public's help following the theft of an ATV sometime between 6 p.m. on September 4th and 11 a.m. on September 5th. A black 2022 Polaris Sportsman XP1000 ATV bearing plate 8YC61 was stolen from a business in Sauble Beach. Photos of the stolen ATV can be viewed on the Crime Stoppers of Gray Bruce website, Facebook, and Instagram. 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You won't be asked to identify yourself, you don't have to appear in court, and you might be eligible for a cash reward of up to $2,000. 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
11: Partly cloudy and cool overnight with the low falling down to 5 degrees. Partly sunny for tomorrow, some gusty winds in the morning with a high of 16. A few clouds for Tuesday night, low down to 7. Partly sunny Wednesday, high 20, but clearing Wednesday night, low 8. Sunshine on the way for Thursday, Friday, and Saturday with highs near 20.
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0: It's the Jeff Healey Band covering George Harrison, Cool 94.5, winding down the no-repeat workday. All right, after local news, it's the 5 o'clock song and the coolest songs of the day contest. $6,000 in prizes on the line. Full details on that promo coming up in just a moment. Well, it's a big week this week in Walkerton as the International Plowing Match and Rural Expo officially kicks off tomorrow. Our sister station, CKNX, will be there on location. We'll talk more about the plowing match during the news at 5. In sports tonight, it's the Rams hosting the New York Giants in Los Angeles Monday Night Football. Another round tonight. And even though tomorrow is the first day of fall, it kind of feels that way today. 12 degrees this afternoon, lows of plus 5 tonight.
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1: 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South Bruce OPP have charged a driver after they drove on a closed parade route in Huron Kinloss. Police officers responded to a call regarding a vehicle driving down a closed roadway onto a parade route on September 19th, where the Lucknow Fall Fair Parade was about to take place. The vehicle drove around a road closure barricade and was stopped by a number of bystanders until police showed up. Luckily, there were no injuries. A 65-year-old from Asheville, Coburn, Wawanosh faces charges of dangerous driving. Owen Sound Police responded to about 200 incidents this weekend, including a traffic stop that resulted in the seizure of a sawed-off shotgun and drugs. Police also located cocaine, fentanyl, a taser, and a prohibited knife in a suspect vehicle. A man was arrested and faces 26 charges. Police say the stop was one of four involving suspected impaired drivers in the city over the weekend. Police laid over 65 criminal charges on the weekend. A boil water advisory remains in place at Neyashingaming because of major leaks in the water distribution system. The treatment plant is producing compliant drinking water, but as water treatment plant supervisor Devin Wilhelm explains, sudden pressure changes could draw water from the surrounding ground back into damaged sections of the system, and that creates the potential for contamination.
2: So that decision would be made by myself and our public health officer. That'd be a decision that we would come to together. And right now we are currently in agreement that due to the amount of leaks that we have right now, it would not be advisable to lift the BWA until those leaks are taken care of.
1: Wilhelm says the community has spent about a year locating leaks and is now focused on repairing them. Residents in Oxenden may notice fluctuations in their water pressure tonight as municipal crews search for potential leaks. The Township of Georgian Bluffs and the Ontario Clean Water Agency will be isolating sections of the Oxenden drinking water distribution system by throttling water main valves. The work is set to start about 11 p.m. tonight and last through 4 tomorrow morning. Along with reduced pressure, residents could experience temporary discoloration in their water. Anyone seeing discolored water should run cold to water taps for 4 to 5 minutes until it runs clear and avoid using the hot water or doing laundry in the meantime. Hanover is inviting the local business community to connect and discuss the future of the downtown core. The town will hold its fourth annual Mayor's Breakfast for Business October 14th from 7:30 to 9:30 in the morning at the Royal Canadian Legion. This year's theme, Meet Me Downtown, focuses on strategies for growth, featuring insight from a recent local business study, a panel of downtown business owners, and updates from the Chamber of Commerce and Downtown Business Improvement Area. And the CKNX News Today question of the day, brought to you by Walkerton Toyota, asks, with MPs returning to Parliament today following a busy, chaotic summer, what do you think should be the federal government's top priority? To answer and for more news, go to CKNXNewsToday.ca.
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5: Three more road games for the Toronto Blue Jays this season. They'll likely need to win them all if they want a shot at the playoffs this year. Currently, three games back of the White Sox, who hold the final wild card spot. Trey Savage returns from injury and will make his first start since early August tonight against the Baltimore Orioles. 6:35 first pitch on AM 920 CKNX. Provincial junior hockey is now well underway. The defending champion Fergus Whalers have roared out of the gate to a 4-0 record to sit atop the Pollock division. Everybody else has at least one loss. The expansion Clinton Radars are in third place at 2-1. Same for the Exeter Hawks over in the Yek division. Morgan Riley and Darren Radish were paired together at Maple Leafs practice today as Toronto continues training camp. Riley missed both of Saturday's split squad games against Montreal while recovering from a viral condition. And Monday Night Football has Matthew Stafford and the Los Angeles Rams at home against the New York Giants at 8:15. For CKNX Sports, I'm Adam Bell.
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1: Partly cloudy and cool overnight with the low falling down to 5 degrees. Partly sunny for tomorrow, some gusty winds in the morning with a high of 16. A few clouds for Tuesday night, low down to 7. Partly sunny Wednesday, high 20, but clearing Wednesday night, low 8. Sunshine on the way for Thursday, Friday, and Saturday with highs near 20. Right now, it's 16 degrees.
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7: The wait is almost over. The International Plowing Match begins tomorrow. This year's event will be held at 51 Durham Road, just a little west of Walkerton. It's on Lang Farms land, the same fields that hosted the IPM in 1976 and 1993. Now, some of the things you can expect to see on opening day include the opening ceremonies, the Canadian Cowgirls Precision Drill Team, and the Beef Farmers of Ontario Farmer Olympics. There will also be musical entertainment, including Dave and the Retros and Susan Biggs. Now, if you are planning on going to the IPM this week, there are a few things to know. Daily admission is $25 for those age 16 and older. Those between the ages of 6 and 15 can get in for $5, and kids 5 and under get in free. Dogs and pets are not allowed in the tent city, the parking fields, or the plowing fields. However, service animals are allowed. Also, visitors to the IPM are not allowed to use golf carts or side-by-sides in the tented city. That said, mobility scooters are allowed. Personally owned scooters will be permitted, and there will be mobility scooters available for rent. You can find more details about what will be happening at plowingmatch.org. And stay tuned for more updates on this year's International Plowing Match. Counting down to the IPM, I'm Scott Kitching.
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Well, the guys in BTO have announced plans for a 2027 tour. We'll play a track from Bachman Turner Overdrive. 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
1: I can't go to work. I'm too lazy to go to work. Anybody else lazy? Lazy people? Some of you can hardly clap, all right? I'm lazy. When you go to bed and start setting your alarm clock for PM, why even set it at all? You know, I'm setting it for like 1:30 the other day. I go, I don't want to oversleep or nothing. My last job I was working at, I had to be aware. I worked at a golf course. I had to be at work at 5 in the morning. 5 in the morning. That's early. Dude, roosters look at you and go, what are you doing up right now, dude? That's just early, dude. The golf course wasn't that bad, but I got bit by a swan. You don't really recover from that either. You know what I mean? Like, that's not supposed to... Who do you trust after that? You know, like, I'd rather get attacked by a bear. You get attacked by a bear, yeah, you might lose an eye or something, but you got a story at least. You know, like, what do you say now? Where'd you get that scar? Swan! Swan, yeah. Yeah, there was feathers and stuff everywhere. You want to dance? No. All right, sweet. You don't take that seriously while it's happening either, because that's not a bird of prey. That's a lawn ornament. You know what I mean? Like, that's not supposed to attack. What happens is they lay their eggs, and the male gets real protective, and nobody told me that. I'm mowing by the pond. All of a sudden, the swan's got beef because I'm in his hood.
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10: Partly cloudy and cool overnight with the low falling down to 5 degrees. Partly sunny for tomorrow, some gusty winds in the morning with a high of 16. A few clouds for Tuesday night, low down to 7. Partly sunny Wednesday, high 20, but clearing Wednesday night, low 8. Sunshine on the way for Thursday, Friday, and Saturday with highs near 20.
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0: On the Cool Ride Home, it's a track there from Toronto. 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Yeah, it officially debuted on TV on this date 56 years ago. By the way, the Browns beat the Jets in Cleveland. Oh, how things have changed in 56 years for the Browns. Also on this date, back in 1990, 36 years ago today, AC/DC released their 12th studio record, The Razor's Edge, featuring the classic Thunderstruck. Also on this date, back in 1993, 33 years ago today, Kurt Cobain and Nirvana released their final studio record, In Utero, featuring the tune Heart-Shaped Box. Yeah, that Nirvana record is officially 33 years old as of today.
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1: 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A traffic stop involving a suspected impaired driver in Owen Sound ended with officers seizing cocaine, fentanyl, and a sawed-off shotgun. According to Owen Sound Police, the traffic stop was one of four involving suspected impaired drivers in the city over the weekend. After stopping the vehicle, police found several weapons, including the sawed-off shotgun, a taser, and a prohibited knife. An undisclosed amount of cocaine and fentanyl was also located. An adult man was arrested and faces 26 offenses. Police say it was part of a busy 72 hours, during which officers responded to roughly 200 calls, resulting in a total of 65 criminal charges being laid. Bystanders were able to stop a motorist who was attempting to drive down a parade route in Huron-Kinloss this weekend. Police say there were no injuries after pedestrians blocked a vehicle which drove around a road closure barrier onto the route where the Lucknow Fall Fair Parade was set to take place September 19th. A 65-year-old from Asheville, Coburn, Wawanosh faces charges of dangerous driving. A new water treatment plant is now producing compliant drinking water at Neyashinaming, but roughly 600,000 liters is still being lost every day through leaks in the distribution system. Chippewas of Naywash, unceded First Nation Water Treatment Plant Supervisor Devin Wilhelm says the losses are occurring across two pressure zones and include problems with service connections, fire hydrants, and water mains.
2: Our crew determined that there was quite a number of leaks. We have some leak detection equipment, and we did our own report and investigation. That wasn't taken seriously, so we had to get the third-party company and hire them in, who essentially confirmed pretty well all the areas that we had originally pinpointed.
1: The leaks are behind a boil water advisory that has been in place since January of 2019. Prime Minister Mark Carney has met with his Norwegian counterpart to strengthen ties in response to growing security concerns in the Arctic and threats from Russia. Speaking at a joint news conference in Ottawa, both leaders highlighted the importance of deeper international cooperation, enhanced intelligence sharing, and extended defense partnerships. The discussion touched on recent warnings regarding potential Russian hybrid threats, including drone activity and sabotage targeting nations supporting Ukraine. The town of Hanover is inviting local business owners and community members to look toward the future of the downtown core. Registration is now open for the fourth annual Mayor's Breakfast for Business, set for Wednesday, October 14th at the Royal Canadian Legion. This year's theme, Meet Me Downtown, will feature key findings from the town's business retention and expansion study, a local business owner panel, and updates on downtown revitalization plans. Mayor Sue Patterson says the downtown is the heart of the community and a key driver of economic prosperity. Tickets are $20, including breakfast, catered by the Legion Ladies Auxiliary. For more, go to cknxnewstoday.ca.
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4: Rookie Treya Savage, the starting pitcher tonight for the Blue Jays as they open up a three-game series in Baltimore against the Orioles. Six games remaining for the Jays this season. They're three games back of the White Sox for the final AL wildcard spot. 6:35 first pitch on AM 920 CKNX. In the Greater Ontario Hockey League, the Listowel Cyclones with a tough loss over the weekend against Strathroy. Listowel still seeking their first win of the season. St. Mary's Lincolns are 3-1. Elmira Sugar Kings just behind them at 2-1. And the New York Football Giants set to take on the Los Angeles Rams for Monday Night Football at 8:15. 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
1: partly cloudy and cool overnight with the low falling down to 5 degrees. Partly sunny for tomorrow, some gusty winds in the morning with a high of 16. A few clouds for Tuesday night, low down to 7. Partly sunny Wednesday, high 20, but clearing Wednesday night, low 8. Sunshine on the way for Thursday, Friday, and Saturday with highs near 20. Right now, it's 16 degrees.
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5: Partly cloudy and cool overnight with the low falling down to 5 degrees. Partly sunny for tomorrow, some gusty winds in the morning with a high of 16. A few clouds for Tuesday night, low down to 7. Partly sunny Wednesday, high 20, but clearing Wednesday night, low 8. Sunshine on the way for Thursday, Friday, and Saturday with highs near 20.
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5: Partly cloudy and cool overnight with the low falling down to 5 degrees. Partly sunny for tomorrow, some gusty winds in the morning with a high of 16. A few clouds for Tuesday night, low down to 7. Partly sunny Wednesday, high 20, but clearing Wednesday night, low 8. Sunshine on the way for Thursday, Friday, and Saturday with highs near 20.
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